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0: 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Do you want some food?
1: Champagne.
0: Champagne.
1: Champagne.
0: Champagne?
1: Yes.
0: I will do the champagne in the newspaper trick.
1: No.
0: Champagne in the newspaper trick.I fold the newspaper like a folder, like this.
4: Uh-huh.
0: Now we'll pour the champagne in the newspaper like this.
1: No way.
0: Uh-huh. All the champagne in the newspaper.
4: Uh-huh.
1: I could do that.
0: And I do like
2: no,
0: this.
2: Cannot.
0: It's gone. It's gone. Mail. Mayola. Mayola. It's gone. No champagne. Oh, no champagne.No champagne, no champagne. Mayola, it's gone, it's gone, it's gone. 16,000 pieces of newspaper, but no champagne whatsoever. Where is the champagne? It's gone, it's gone, it's gone. Hey! Woohoo! Yes, way.
1: I love you.
2: Oh?
1: Oh, more
4: no.
1: champagne.
4: No.
1: Champagne?
4: Really?
1: Oh! Oh.
0: More food. The champagne back in the newspaper where it belongs. Champagne back where it belongs.
4: That's so cool.
0: Last beep, beep, beep, beep,
4: beep. Wow. Just a
1: noise.
0: Hey! Yeah!

0: This train is bound for Sichuan Road, Qingdao Ferry Terminal. The next station is Lichun, where you can transfer to Line 3.
1: 王瑞安来自美国，今年36岁，是青岛地铁。

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1: 3.5 years ago,I saw in a group chat that the Qingdao Metro was looking for a new English voice to record the announcements. I have a really nice, like, professional microphone. So when I gave them my audition, it already sounded very good. And then about a month later, they contacted me and they said, oh, the Qingdao Metro really likes your voice.
2: 面试的最后，他被问到，你打算在青岛住多久？王瑞安说，我在青岛已经5年了，未来我想在这里定居。
1: They said, okay, good. Then we'd like to cooperate with you and continue to do the Qingdao Metro recording with your voice.
3: Millions of people are listening to my voice every day. I think I looked it up. There is like every day over 1 million people riding the metro. So that's so many people listening to my voice.It's very surreal to think of.
0: 2024年12月，中国国家移民管理局发布公告，将过境免签外国人在中国境内停留时间由原72小时和144小时延长为240小时。10天的过境免签政策，让青岛从单一的过境观光站，向深度体验地加速转型。2026年上半年，青岛直接入境游客44.3万人次，同比增长56.2%。王瑞安的声音不仅为外籍游客绘制了清晰的听觉地图，更成为青岛向世界传递出的国际化声音名片。
1: My parents had always told me, like, ah, it's too bad you have a voice for broadcasting, even being like a news anchor or doing some like narrations or.You know, announcing things for transportation. Once I was able to actually pursue that career here in China, my family was very happy for me. They were very proud.
4: In China, there are many places that exist yet often remain unknown. There, mountains rise and rivers flow, nourishing the land and food that sustain life, as well as ancestral wisdom and time-honored traditions passed down through generations.
0: 王瑞安的家乡在美国罗德岛州，7岁那年他初次接触到筷子，让他对中国心生向往。
1: So when I was 7 years old, I asked my mom to buy some chopsticks because I really wanted to learn how to use them. I always loved Chinese food and I always was fascinated when I went to a Chinese restaurant and they had chopsticks. So I've always had this sort of...focus on China and the food and the culture.
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1: What I learned about China from my sister about opportunities here, teaching and working, I thought.Maybe I'll give that a try. Maybe I'll come to China.
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1: So my first time in China, I lived in Jinan. I lived there for 3 years. Then I went back to the U.S. I was in the U.S. for about 4 years. During that time, I really missed living in China.I really want to go back.
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1: 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It's known for having a nice local beer as well. There's also lots of art and music festivals. And so all of those things, you can find them here.

0: near Qingdao that just remind me of my hometown.
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0: It is massive. Look at this thing. You see, it's got a whole shrimp inside of it. All right, here we go. Let me give it a try.Oh, that's nice. It's got shrimp and pork in it. And you got some onions and some green onions in there as well. Oh, this is nice.
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0: My main goal when I first came to China was actually to learn how to cook authentic Chinese food. So now today I've had this great opportunity to do it. I've had other opportunities like this in the past, but this is the first time doing it with this 临沂炒鸡, and so.It was awesome, very exciting. 谢谢。
4: 谢谢谢谢。尝尝吧。
0: All right, here we go. Oh, look at this. This looks nice. 好吃好吃。
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1: 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I think that would be very cool.
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1: One of my future goals, one of my dreams, being here in China. And I hope that one day it's going to be able to reach a point where I'll be able to really travel around the country. Local people here in China, but also share my experiences internationally with people outside of China.
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1: So I think in the future AI will certainly be affecting some of my voice recording work.And that's why I am now trying to focus more on the video aspect of my career. Authentic experiences, just random interactions with people and vendors and trying different foods and my opinion and going to actual physical places. I think it'll be very difficult for AI to try to recreate that.
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2: And each time we have more deliverables that in Beijing.We set up the Board of Trade, we set up the Board of Investment, and as you said, this time the Board of Trade will deliver on $30 billion, tariffs being removed from non-critical items.
1: 中国商务部28号宣布，为落实两国元首会晤重要共识，中美双方基于相互尊重、平等协商，在贸易理事会框架下就300亿美元对等降税安排举行多轮磋商，现已达成共识。美方将对玩具、家电、婴儿用品、厨卫用品、节日礼物等约300亿美元自华进口商品降低关税。中方将对农产品、个人护理用品、医疗器械、煤炭等约300亿美元自美进口商品降低关税。其中，各自约90%产品的关税将降至最惠国税率水平。中方表示，这一安排有助于稳定中美贸易，为中国相关产品对美出口创造较好条件，也有利于满足国内市场需求，加强双方在农产品、能源、制成品、消费品等领域的贸易合作。美国贸易代表格里尔同日发表声明称，相关安排将扩大美国农产品与医疗器械的对华市场准入，同时降低中国家居用品、玩具的贸易壁垒，让美国消费者获益。
3: We're always going to trade with China. So we got together with the Chinese to figure out, are there a bunch of non-sensitive goods, things that we can trade between us? This represents, frankly, a small fraction of trade between our two countries, but it's things like car seats, things like that, home decor, things that are not sensitive. And on the other end, China will, they're going to remove tariffs on about 30% of the goods we send to them. And that's our ag goods, that's cosmetics, medical devices. This is a way to provide ballast and stability in the relationship.
1: 中美近期一系列会晤与磋商受到美国各界高度关注。
4: Here at the Port of Los Angeles, people who move goods for a living are watching the Xi Trump summit very closely. They want to know what it means for their cargo moving through here.
5: So I think businesses need more consistency between the governments of China and the U.S. to give us that confidence that we can move goods successfully throughout our supply chains.And be able to predict what the expectations and standards are to build those efficient supply chains.
1: 过去几年，中美经贸关系历经波折与动荡。这家位于纽约的杂货店内，不少商品都是从中国进口的。
6: When the customer comes, is why the price is very different. I said, that is how it is. Thank you.
1: 店主表示。和许多其他小企业一样，这家店也因为关税面临巨大的经营压力。
6: We have a very famous Chinese oyster soy sauce, and used to we sell it $2.99, but now it's raised the prices almost $6 for each bottles.
7: And is that because of the tariffs?
6: Yes, it is because of the tariffs.
1: 美国智库彼得森国际经济研究所近期的一项研究显示，2018年以来，直接进口自中国的商品占美国商品进口总额的比例出现了大幅下降。但同时，如果从贸易增加值来看，这一比例并未显著下滑，几乎始终保持在